0: 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I need these beautiful things that are.
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2: Blink from the thing them call a broken heart. This blessed love will never part. They don't know it from the start. Me tell them say I'm dirty, yeah. A Sean Paul and Sasha, come sing.